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0: 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I know his name.
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1: I never met you, but I wanted to invite you to the party. 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

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You were awful smart. The awful truth is awful sad, I must admit.